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Just play pickleball with Weezer. So we'll make sure that you get some photos. 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
11: 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Could be mild, or it could be a doozy. I mean, it is Charlotte. You can read the Farmer's Almanac, but it's still just a guess. 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I mean, it is Charlotte. In all my years in air conditioning, I haven't got any better at predicting the weather, but I sure can predict how I'd feel if there's a heat wave, and I guessed wrong. 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

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I said, you look so fine that I really want to make you mine. 4, 5, 6, come on and get your kicks. 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

Since I won't talk to you tomorrow, just remember that there is plenty of fun to have because the weather's going to be gorgeous. Like the Knights game tomorrow night, 7:04, post-game fireworks. 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
9: 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All I Did Was Dream of You.

Okay. I can't. I'm reading this and just want to offer you the information to do whatever you want with. But apparently we're not supposed to be doing peace signs or bunny ears in photos anymore and posting them on social media because people are stealing your fingerprints. Yeah, no. I know. Mm-hmm. That, yep. That look on your face, I had the same one. 106.5 The End. My name is Tammo with Dirty Heads. One of those days.

You actually still have a couple more minutes where you can try and win this $1,000. The last shot tonight to win the money. So might as well, right? Go to 1065.com, enter the keyword bills, B-I-L-L-S, to win some of our secret cash stash.

truly a beautiful weekend in the Queen City. Tomorrow we kick things off. The sun out, 76 degrees. Are you kidding me? The perfect day. 82, sun and clouds Saturday, sun and clouds Sunday with a high of 87. 87 and sunshine Monday and Tuesday to start the week. 106.5 The End, Charlotte's Rock and Alternative. 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

Okay, I actually kind of like this because I do feel like often we're like scrolling while we're eating our meal. And so we're not even paying attention to our body. We're not really enjoying the food. And there's now an ice cream spoon that will put your phone on silent while you're using it to eat the ice cream. I just like the concept, right? Be present. 106.5 The End. My name is Tammo. This is Turnstile. Look out for me.

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Not exactly what you would imagine when you're like new music from the Strokes, but listen to it without thinking about it's the Strokes, if that makes any sense. If you can do that, it's so good though. And it's going to be on the Strokes' new album, Reality Awaits, that comes out next month on the 26th. 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

Did I tell you I had to do a tutorial to show somebody how to put something in an envelope and address it so they could mail something? 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It's TAMO time, if we're not friends. It's T-A-M-O time, also where I'll be posting some of my backpacking trip I'm going on tomorrow. So I will not talk to you. That said, have the best weekend. It's TAMO on 106.5 The End. 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
7: Hey, you know what? We're slowly making our way through this week, huh? A lot of good stuff on the show tonight to get us, you know, one day closer to Friday. Violet Grohl coming up with some tour dates. Excited to talk about that. The Temper Trap on the show with Jack White, All American Rejects. Got their new album coming out. Jutes and Evanescence. This band Bridget Calls Me Baby. They're so good. I just chatted with them recently. We're going to talk about that. So hang out. It's a full hour of the best new releases, starting with this one from Death Cab for Cutie. A new song called Riptides.

Charlotte's Rockin' Alternative, 106.5 The End. That was Violet Grohl. Song's called Thumb here on Emerging Alt, which we are going to hear on her new record. We're getting that pretty soon, May 29th. It's called Be Sweet to Me. I'm super excited to hear that. It's so funny. Also, I was just, like, going to look that up, see if we had track listings or anything like that. One of the, like, Google questions, you know how they give you, like, related questions? It was like, is Violet Grohl a Nepo baby? It's like, her dad is Dave Grohl, right? Answer that for yourself. And in fact, she's answered that question many times. You can look it up. The Temper Trap right now, back with this one called Giving Up Air.

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106.5 The End, Charlotte's Rock and Alternative. I mean, you just know it's Jack White from that guitar tone. It's God and the Broken Ribs here on Emerging Alt. I'm Alex Mack. I mean, yeah, even before you hear his voice, I feel like you can tell it's a Jack White song. Also, I still stand behind the no phones policy he's going to have at his shows coming up. I think it's going to be nice to, like, just be in the moment with Jack White, right? Cannons right now, though. This is Starlight.

106.5, The End, New Evanescence. Who will you follow on Emerging Alt? My name's Alex Mack. It's so cool that we get to do this. I mean, an entire hour of all the best new releases. And we do it every weeknight at 11 o'clock. So if you like this, you know, make sure you come back and hang out. Playing stuff like the new Dirty Heads right now. It's called One of Those Days.

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0: You know what's funny? I just interviewed that band, Bridget Calls Me Baby, here on Emerging Alts. That was their song Slumber Party. I try to not be such a music nerd when I'm interviewing bands and artists because, like, I want to hear about the guitar pedals and the production and the lyrics, you know. And sometimes bands, you know, don't really want to get into that. Bridget Calls Me Baby, definitely a band of, like, musicians. It's very cool to talk to them. Also, if you like any sort of, like, new wave 80s stuff, you're going to love the rest of their catalog. But let me know what you thought, though. You know, if you want to talk more about Bridget Calls Me Baby or Dirty Heads from earlier, played you Evanescence, All American Rejects, a newer band called Jutes, you can always chime in, hit me up on Instagram, especially if you want to be a music nerd with me. 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
5: 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All I Did Was Dream of You.

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Charlotte's Rockin' Alternative, 106.5, The End, Biba Doobie with the Marias. What a combo on that song. All I Did Is Dream of You on Emerging Alt. My name's Alex Mack. I've been trying to sprinkle in maybe some, like, sort of genres in the alternative category, like subgenres. And I'm not the genre police. I hate it when people, like, get too nitpicky, but this is a little different than what we normally play for you. So let me introduce you to Buffalo Traffic Jam right now. This song, Fool's Gold. What do you say?

My name's Thor, and your first chance of the day at 106.5 The End Secret Cash Stash is coming up soon. Your next shot at $1,000 happens this morning at 9:10. 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We're The End, the show that's rocking all

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1: I think Fridays and Mondays are usually the weird days. And I mean that in the sense of when we get messages like overnight from people on our voicemail. Mondays are weird because everybody's gone through the weekend, maybe called us at like 2 a.m. on a Saturday or whatever. But something about Fridays too. And I didn't anticipate this call for any reason.
2: Hey, did y'all know the ShamWow and the Slapchop guy hired a prostitute who nearly bit his own tongue off? Well, see you later.
1: Big gulps, huh? I don't know why this dude was calling in about Vince, the ShamWow slash
3: slap
1: guy.
3: Slapchop.
4: He's running for Congress in Florida.
1: He is?
3: Did I know he was still alive?
1: I don't know if you did or not. I don't know that I've given him a second thought. It did send me down a ShamWow hole, and that story that he's referencing is 17 years old.
3: Wow.
1: It's not exactly current. I see it as 2009. I
4: apologize to the great state of Texas. He's running for Congress in Texas, not Florida.
1: Maybe that's why it came up. I don't know. ShamWow pitch man claims hooker tried to bite tongue off is the headline from March the 30th, 2009.
3: I didn't know if it was just something happened while they were together and he maybe himself bit off his own tongue.
1: Can you imagine, and this is for somebody, I guess, who first of all would hire a prostitute, but can you imagine calling the cops and saying, I hired a prostitute and she tried to bite my tongue off?
3: No, it's like calling the cops when somebody steals your drugs.
1: Mm-hmm. Both of them were charged with battery, and then the charges were dropped. So it ended up doing nothing, but allowing all of us now for decades, apparently, moving forward to know the story. So it's not necessarily a great decision.
4: Fantastic mugshot, by the way, also, if you'd like to see the picture of that.
1: I have seen the picture, and it made me go back and watch all the infomercials, like the Slap Chop.
5: Hi, it's Vince with Slap Chop. You're going to be in a great mood all day because you're going to be slapping your troubles away with the Slap Chop. Now look, here's a potato. One slap, you got big chunks for stews. Two slaps, home fries in a second. You add a mushroom. The more you do it, the finer it gets. You don't have to switch any.
1: It's fun to just watch a grown man chop up vegetables for a minute and a half.
3: It is.
1: And I went down that hole. I went down the ShamWow hole.
5: Hi, it's Vince with ShamWow. You'll be saying wow every time you use this towel. It's like a chamois. It's like a towel. It's like a sponge. A regular towel doesn't work wet. This works wet or dry.
1: I'm going to say this, and this is hard to imagine. I bet there's somebody right now who's figuring out who Vince is for the first time.
4: Never heard of even a ShamWow.
1: Never heard of it, because probably that's not been a thing for 15 years, maybe. Maybe even more than that.
3: Maybe.
1: I mean, I'm sure they still sell them, but you got to understand, if this is something you've never heard of, this guy was I'm going to call him a borderline celebrity, maybe more than borderline, because he was, I don't know if he was the inventor of these products or if he was just a guy who did the pitches on, at that time, it would have been
5: it's
1: like
5: the house,
1: overnight
5: the car,
1: TV.
5: The boat,
1: it
5: the
1: wouldn't
5: RV.
1: Have, it wouldn't have been the internet necessarily, although maybe a little bit.
3: Like deep late night TV, we really, you know, got to know our pitch men back in the day. There was an era.
1: Yeah.
4: That's true. I'm on ShamWow.com and they offer a car hooker. I don't think there's any relation. It's a giant hook for the giant car ShamWow that they now offer. Car-sized for drying your car off.
1: Okay. Seems like an unfortunate name given his troubles.
4: Yeah.
1: But speaking of cars, I did want to get this out of the way because this guy may still be waiting for an answer.
6: Chelsea, I need a ruling. I was out doing errands earlier today and the driver in front of me was clearly on her phone. She crossed over the median. She dang near ran off the road. Is this a honk or no honk situation? I honked. I honked a lot. Your thoughts?
3: I mean, it's pretty reckless. Unless she's coming towards you, no need to honk in that situation. But because of the, you know, the flagrant driving, go ahead and honk your heart out.
1: Yeah. I mean, you're not pretending that you wouldn't have honked, right?
3: Well, I mean, it's just, I had to be there.
1: There was quite a pause, and you made it sound like, I'm going to really give this some thought.
3: Well, because remember, this is for safety.
4: Let's just assume Chelsea wasn't already honking.
1: Right. Yeah. You have to start with that assumption first. So she believes you did the right thing and made it sound like she had to think about it.
4: You got
1: to
4: get in front of that person and get away from them.
1: Here's what I can tell you. Friday, yes. And that means, among other things, that we're going to dig into some fun with golf audio. If you're not familiar, you don't have to be a fan of golf. You really just have to be a middle schooler. It's stuff out of context from the broadcast of golf tournaments. So actually, we'll get to that coming up next.
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0: didn't make it through today, but you can absolutely smell the weekend from here, and it looks like it's going to be really nice around the Charlotte area. So we got that going for us. When was the last time we had mid-40s in the middle of May? Because I got it at 45 degrees here at the radio station.
1: And then Monday is like 90?
0: That's normal. Yeah. It's the 40s that catches me off guard. We've got a round of fun with golf audio coming up here in just a couple minutes on the end.

0: So we got some fun with golf audio, stuff out of context from golf tournaments that sounds fun and dirty, potentially. The other news, of course, they released the NFL schedules last night, and your Panthers, 3 primetime games.
1: Yeah.
0: Most in 10 years, I believe, is what it is.
1: I was more than shocked.
0: With a chance at a fourth, apparently the Pittsburgh game could be flexed into a primetime as well. So some high hopes, he said, question mark.
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0: Well, that music means it's time for what we call fun with golf audio. Playing a PGA championship right now, as a matter of fact. I don't know if you're following along. Rory, not a great day yesterday. Bunch of bogeys. But this isn't for somebody who's necessarily a huge golf fan. This is for an eighth grader inside. You point and giggle at stuff that sounds dirty out of context.
3: Look at the flex of the shaft here. It stays on the face as it comes out.
0: Oh, yeah. And the weekend's here. You may want to pay attention.
4: Yeah, a lot of down cock.
0: I mean, it happens. Listen, nobody's perfect.
3: Pretty slick coming back down to that hole. That is wet.
5: All right, settle down. Back to the golf.
6: He checks his hands with the shaft vertical, gets the face square to the shaft. You're more than halfway there.
1: Needs work on his dirty talk.
7: So Rory has that short one at his opening hole.
0: It's fun with golf on here.
7: I wonder if he had to warm up
8: some finger exercises. And then it'll straighten up right at the hole.
9: Came out very solid.
6: Very nearly a deuce here.
0: I mean, if it wasn't a deuce, what was it?
1: Yeah.
10: Yeah, it's awesome. It's in really good shape. I know it was extremely firm last week.
6: Get in there. All right. Got her up and down. Got her up and in. Very nice.
1: Very nice.
11: Lovely little touch for Morikawa.
12: Oh. Wow, weren't expecting that.
8: No. Man, that barely touched the hole.
0: Just stuff taken out of context from the broadcast of golf tournaments.
8: And that's a little two fingers.
6: Yeah, he's making a mess of this.
10: Really hard from back to front. You get above the hole, they are nasty.
6: Oh, that wasn't nasty.
0: It's all nasty when you're going back to front. Come on, nice. You know the rules. It's always front to back.
13: You need to drip in the front end.
8: The back holes are tougher to get close to because of the receptiveness.
0: That is correct.
10: This first hole is no joke right now.
8: I heard a lot of wood.
0: Heard it. And finally,
6: two chances on each hole. Stay in it. Grind it out. And never rely on your partner. Always rely on yourself. It's up to you. Stay in it. Grind it out.
0: All right.
1: That's good information.
0: And the birds were just screaming in that one.
1: Yeah.
0: That's your fun with golf audio. That will be up on our podcast, for example, after the show. So if you're not somebody who's already grabbing audio after the show, we'd love to have you do that. iHeartRadio app, a great way to do that. You can stream us live that way as well. Today's a big day, and not just because it's Friday. 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

0: If by some crazy reason I actually allow them to have boyfriends and make the mistake of allowing a boyfriend to come over, if one of them shows up with a shirt that says, "I heart my girlfriend's feet," his life is over. There is, in fact, nothing cute about that statement on a t-shirt because just by happenstance, I 100% heart my woman's feet, so I know what it means. And it's not cute. I would strangle Woody. Your thyroid's unfortunate.
1: Man, see, and I just thought, well, okay, not necessarily pertinent to our current conversations lately, but the passion that this man has over his daughter's not dating somebody who wears a t-shirt that says, "I heart my girlfriend's feet," is palpable. Like, I can feel it. I understand what's going through his head, and I guess he knows how dirty he is. And so that's a troubling aspect for anybody. And by the way, side note, we're not sure that Woody has anything wrong with his thyroid. That actually may be something that is working in Woody's body.
2: No, we talked about it. They found a nodule on there. Yeah, you just don't remember.
3: It's hard to keep up.
1: I can't keep up. Yeah. I wish you'd actually go to a doctor and get something taken care of so that I knew what was really wrong with you. I only had liver, spleen. I just didn't have thyroid on my
3: gallbladder.
1: Oh, gallbladder, yeah, of course. Yeah, those are the big three when it comes to Woody.
2: Hang on a second. I know I've got one coming up. There's a scan of the thyroid coming up.
3: Oh, separate?
2: Yeah, because when I went to crap body scans, that was one of the things that they said, "Hey, there's a nodule on your thyroid." And my doctor was like, "Let's go take a closer look at that."
3: Same doctor who's been having you take a look at the gallbladder?
2: Well, she sent me to a gallbladder doctor who then sent me to a liver
3: doctor. I'd start all over. I mean,
4: keep your mouth shut.
2: I didn't want to derail, but yes, there's
3: odds are this is a great doctor, but Wilcox, you're with me. At some point, we got to start fresh.
1: I don't know.
2: And then what? Go back to the...
1: Well, I don't know. Listen, and to make matters even more complicated, if I'm not mistaken, today is your anniversary, Woody.
2: It is.
3: Does that inflame his thyroid?
1: Well, it might, because if I understood correctly off air, Woody is getting a hotel room tonight.
2: What do you mean? Chelsea.
1: Oh, my God.
2: Chelsea, when two people love each other,
3: I don't
2: want to
3: hear it. It's just your kids are home, right?
2: So why do you think we're getting a hotel room?
3: But that's even more awkward to me. Like, see you, kids. We're going 5 miles away to a hotel.
2: No, we didn't tell them where it was. We don't want them showing up.
1: Well, I think that's understood. Chelsea's point still stands.
3: Unless you're taking a trip, you're staying in the same city, and so they know what you're doing. Yeah. Or trying to do.
2: Right.
3: I don't like it.
2: We've been married for 27 years.
3: Wow. Tell them to go visit some friends.
1: Your wife is a saint. How's that possible?
3: 27.
1: Somebody get Guinness on the line.
2: Yeah, 27 years.
1: Kids, we're going to go to a hotel tonight. Oh, why?
2: So we can have multiple cocktails.
3: It's our anniversary.
2: And not worry about driving. Uh-huh. It's the safe thing to do.
3: Oh, okay. Right. Ubers don't work.
1: You don't have to drive when you're home as well. Right. So just FYI, I'm not sure that excuse is making
2: Wilcox the romantic. What are you doing on your 27th wedding anniversary? Staying home.
1: I'm sure what would happen is my wife would go to the beach without me or something.
3: Something like that.
1: That feels like par for the course for me. Mm-hmm. I'd rather hear about that, though, than hear about you and your wife getting a hotel room together.
3: Same.
1: I challenge anyone listening who's just heard that to now not think of that at some point tonight. Whatever you're doing, whether you're going to have some a great dinner or you're just going to watch some TV at home, at some point I want you to think about, oh man, I wonder if Woody's doing it right now.
2: I think about that constantly.
1: Yeah, and it's never the answer
2: that's correct
1: that you expect. So I just wanted everybody to understand what a huge day today is for all sorts of reasons. And we hope, given all of Woody's ailments, that he's able to make it through the night. And maybe that's why his wife has agreed to it.
3: Right. Is the hotel next to the hospital?
2: Yeah. I think she's called the life insurance guy and recently updated those numbers.
1: Right. She's dialed 9-1 just to get a jump on it and is waiting to see where it goes from there. She's not going to push the final one. She's going to wait until you expire.
2: Yeah.
1: And then let everybody know, like, hey, it was our anniversary. There's nothing I could do. 704-FEZ-3200. There's also the talk back button. Speaking of marriage and relationships, there's been a theme that comes up periodically on the show. And

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6: 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And relationships, they're not always easy. 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
4: What?
6: But really a good tip, I think, from an old friend of the show. I want to get to that here in a second. You're always welcome at 704-FEZ-3200. 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

0: So we're going to have a chance for you to win some MGK tickets. Show May the 31st in Charlotte at the newly named True Liant Amphitheater. That'll happen here within the next 10 minutes. It's 106.5 The End. Hang on.
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0: Remember, we had some discussion yesterday about the announcement that there will be a Grown Ups 3 that is going to be coming out. And apparently it'll go straight to Netflix in this case. It's one of the 1 million movie deal that Adam Sandler signed with Netflix that
2: right.
0: pays him $1 trillion or whatever it is. I'd forgotten that there was something to be had with this guy.
3: Hey guys, Trent in Alaska. I'm the guy that divorced his wife after she told me that Grown Ups 2 was her favorite movie. This news of Grown Ups 3 has me really disappointed and confused, and I just think it's time that we divorced Adam Sandler as a nation. I don't know how we do it. Do we call Congress? Do we call Kevin James? I'm not sure, but it's time. It's gotten abusive, so America, do better.
0: I had forgotten that Trent in Alaska divorced his wife because she didn't like Grown Ups 2, or she loved Grown Ups 2.
2: Yeah.
0: I don't know. Listen, not everybody feels the same. We got a lot of calls yesterday, actually, about people who are like, Grown Ups 2 is a fun movie. He's like, well, I don't understand why. So listen, not everybody falls along those same lines. So just understand that we all have our differences. What makes us different makes us great, everybody. And that relates to Adam Sandler and Grown Ups movies as well. And I don't know if you can contact Kevin James and have him do anything about America's relationship with Adam Sandler, but it's an interesting suggestion. It's a better suggestion than Congress. I think we understand that's going nowhere. Do we have the audio of when Trent in Alaska actually called in?
4: I found the original call. This is from September of 2023.
5: Hey, guys. Just calling in reference to if you've broken up over a movie. Obviously, there was more to it, but I divorced my wife the day after she told me that Grown Ups 2 was her favorite movie. Giant fight. She picked that to be the hill she died on, and well, she's gone now. And I have a new wife who hates Grown Ups too.
6: That's my favorite part.
4: That's right.
0: First date. Yeah. I'm sure he had to screen that out real quick. What's your feelings on Grown Ups too? I don't want to taint your answer. You just tell me what you think.
4: He on his Tinder profile, right. It said, if you like Grown Ups too, swipe left.
0: I wouldn't mind hearing, by the way, if anybody has had some huge life moments that revolved around your significant other liking or not liking a particular movie or TV show. That's always a fun topic.
6: We have discussed this a time or two over the past 15 years, and I have one that sticks in my mind. A guy broke up with his girlfriend because he was upset by the live action version of The Lion King. And she did not share in his anger about like a certain song or scene, something like that. We have the call somewhere. And so they broke up. But he's the one that called to tell us that. He was nearly crying over his passion for The Lion King. I recall that.
0: And he wanted her to have more emotion about some transgression that he felt this movie had made against the franchise or
6: and
0: something
6: like
0: that.
6: And she was just like, why don't you calm down? He walked out of the movie. She was like, this is a lot. And he's like, well, you're a lot. We're not together anymore. Something like that.
0: I love it.
6: It happens.
0: Be passionate. Have have the things that you care about and hold them dear to you. And if somebody doesn't fall into that box, I mean, you got to cut them loose. Yeah. Amen. 704-FEZ-3200 or the talkback button.
4: I have that original call. Would you like to listen to that?
0: I guess so. Do I trust you?
7: I can actually put myself in the category of having a relationship end after seeing a movie. We went and saw the live-action Lion King movie. Mind you, I absolutely love the cartoon. I'm 35 now, but it's still one of my favorite movies ever. Scar is one of my favorite villains ever. Like, I just loved his character. So I went and saw the live-action movie. My favorite Disney song was actually Be Prepared, and I was getting very excited about it because, you know, the actor that plays Scar in this movie, well, he's a great actor. So I'm like, okay, he's going to make him scary. He's going to make the song even more scarier than what it was. And it did not. It was basically just him, like, talking the song, like, hey, be prepared. Hey, be prepared kind of concept. There was no fear. There was nothing in it. And I got pissed. So I actually left the movie. Of course, she came with me and she's like, well, why are you leaving? I liked it. And I'm like, well, you can stay. That's fine. Like, I mean, I paid for it. So basically you're having a free movie. I'm not doing this. mind you, we've only been together for about 3 months, and I didn't really think it was going to go any further. But anyway, moral of the story, we ended up breaking up probably 4 hours after that because she said I was being immature and stupid.
0: Wow. I didn't remember that it was so detailed.
6: Yeah.
0: I didn't remember it at all.
6: There was passion about it.
0: That is awesome. 704-FEZ-3200. There's also what we call the talk back button. If you're streaming us live via the iHeartRadio app, look for the little microphone icon. That's a great way to leave a message as well. Speaking of movies, Woody actually saw one that's been the topic of conversation for a bit here.
4: Yeah.
0: We'll get his thoughts on that, tell you what that is, and you're more than welcome as well. So stand by.
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0: So we're going to have a chance for you to grab those MGK tickets for the May 31st show in Charlotte at True Lion Amphitheater. We'll do that here within the next 5+ minutes-ish on 106.5 The End.

little prize for making it through to Friday. We've got a couple of tickets to check out MGK coming to Charlotte last day of the month, May the 31st at the newly named Treliant Amphitheater. Cool Beans is looking for your call to try and get you hooked up with these. 844-4WW-SHOW. It's 844-4WW-SHOW to get in and grab those Machine Gun Kelly tickets. By the way, today is a big day for another reason. Stand by, I'll explain next.

0: All right, so Woody Wilcox Show. It's 106.5 The End. Congrats to Brad and Concord, who just grabbed the MGK tickets for the show here in Charlotte. We will have another opportunity for you to grab these in about an hour from now. So if you know a big MGK fan, let them know. The other thing I wanted to make sure you knew about is, and this isn't going to be easy, today is the day that you're going to have to stop using decorative fountains.
1: No! That's it. I'm moving to South Carolina.
0: If you're listening to me within Charlotte, today is the day that the water restrictions officially go into place. And things like watering your lawn, you're limited to 2 days. But on the list was decorative fountains, which I found interesting just because it's a fun word. And I don't know how many people are rolling with decorative fountains. I also thought decorative fountains sort of recycled the water. But then again, I'm no expert on decorative fountains. Today's the day, though, that those go into effect. So just know that.
2: The Woody and Wilcox Show.
0: We're talking about movies and also people who have split up over movies. I did want to get to this guy's call.
3: Hey guys, about 10 or 15 years ago, me and my ex-wife were sitting out late watching a movie, The Martian with Matt Damon. It ends, credits roll, she looks dead at me, as serious as she can be, and says, "That's a true story, right?" That's when I knew a couple of years too late that she was not the one. Thanks guys.
0: Wow. I mean, that's fun, too. There's no question. It's maybe not. It's not a competition. So I want to get that out right up front. Maybe not quite as fun as somebody saying Grown Ups 2 is their favorite movie. And then you're like, well, that's it. We're done. But I like them both. And that's good stuff. Speaking of movies, Woody finally saw the Richard Simmons documentary.
1: Yeah.
0: He texted all of us last night. Watch Richard Simmons documentary. I was like, OK, what do we need to know?
1: Don't waste your time would be the just to cut to it. It's called The Mystery of Richard Simmons, a Diane Sawyer special. And there's no mystery. They're like, hey, here's Richard Simmons. He was fat as a kid. And I'm like, yeah, we know that. Well, he was bullied because he was fat as a kid. Yeah, we know that. He rose above that and helped millions of people. Yeah, we know that. And like, I kept waiting for the mystery to happen. And outside of seeing inside of his home, where there were a lot of creepy dolls, you're not going to learn anything. There is no mystery that is solved. It's sad. Here's a guy who loved everybody he met. He wanted to do nothing but help and never felt reciprocated love. And so it just sort of bums you out. And then they interview the housekeeper that, you know, allegedly had kidnapped him and was holding him hostage. And she's like a dead ringer for the housekeeper on Family Guy, Consuelo. I was like, is this a parody?
4: No.
1: And so the only thing I took out of it is when Diane Sawyer is listening to people talk, she does weird things with her face to the point that it's distracting. Mm. You know, because occasionally they'll be interviewing somebody and they'll show Diane Sawyer sort of nodding like, yeah, I'm really paying. And then she's like crinkling up her nose in her mouth and like making a weird like.
5: I mean, she's been interviewing people for years. Is this a new thing?
1: It is. And that's why it caught me off guard. Like, it's almost like she didn't know what to do with her face. You know how like when you're getting, you know, you're doing a video, you're like, I don't know what to do with my hands. Like, where am I going to put them? That was her face the entire time. And as I'm watching this boring documentary where we don't solve any mystery, I was like, what's going on with her face?
0: Well, until that last piece about her Diane Sawyer's face, I was like, I guess I'm not going to watch this thing.
5: Now I got to know.
0: Now I feel like I have to watch it because I can't imagine what you're talking about with Diane Sawyer's face.
1: Yeah.
0: All right. Well, there's that.
5: All right. Kids.
0: Gather the family around. And if everybody doesn't acknowledge how weird Diane Sawyer's face is, you got to cut them loose. There is no time to be wasted with people who don't feel the same way you do about entertainment.
1: The good news is it's less than an hour. So
0: that's good news.
1: Yeah.
5: That's a documentary?
1: Yeah.
0: It's a short life.
1: Because there's not a lot to answer, Chelsea.
0: Half of it spent on Diane Sawyer's face and not knowing what to do with it.
5: Richard Simmons is not pleased.
0: 704-FEZ-3200. Talkback button also available to you.
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0: the Woody Wilcox Show, 106.5 The End. They unveiled NFL schedules last night, and the Panthers have three primetime games this year. They've got a Sunday night, they've got a Thursday night, and they have a Monday night. Only one of them is at home, though, and that'll be October 4th. That's the Sunday night game against Detroit. So, rejoice.
1: The Woody and Wilcox Show.
0: Uh-oh, Woody.
2: Hey, I thought the Richard Simmons documentary was interesting. I don't know what Woody's talking about. Woody, you suck. I remember Richard Simmons from back in the day, so it was kind of cool.
0: Well, that's a whole different perspective. Woody was saying he watched the Richard Simmons mystery documentary or whatever the hell it's called.
3: It's called The Mystery of Richard Simmons, a Diane Sawyer special.
0: I suppose if you didn't know anything about Richard Simmons, then all of those things that Woody mentioned would have been new to you. And then you would have been like, oh, okay, I had no idea this is how that played out. Woody's point was if you followed, and man, has Woody followed Richard Simmons closely. So there was nothing new learned for you. And by the way, interesting that of the two documentaries that we've talked about recently that were released, there was The Mystery of Richard Simmons and there was also the Martin Short documentary.
3: Yeah.
0: And you chose Richard Simmons first over Martin Short, which is an odd choice in my mind.
3: Yeah. The Martin Short is like an hour and a half. And I just was like, oh, we could probably knock out the shorter one first and then get to it. It wasn't like, oh, I want to get to Richard Simmons because I have a burning desire in my heart to solve this mystery.
0: I wonder if anything has to do. So you texted us at like 5 or 6 last night. Woody texted all of us on the show and was like, yeah, watch Richard Simmons. So that means that you watched it at like 4 in the afternoon on a Thursday.
3: Yep.
0: Do I have that right?
3: That's correct.
0: Okay. I wonder if that affects anything. Like, I wonder if that makes you feel a certain way about it.
3: Like, you know? I hadn't had a couple pops already.
4: You need to drink to handle Diane Sawyer's facial problems.
0: Maybe. Maybe I don't know. When it's I'm like drinking. Doing comedy in the middle of the day, right? Like stand-ups never want to do comedy before it gets dark because there's a different vibe to the whole thing. You know what I mean? Like maybe you would have liked it if you'd have watched it on a Saturday night.
4: I don't think there's a Richard Simmons vibe time.
0: I'm just saying, I guess I'm throwing it out there for discussion. And Chelsea, you think there isn't one?
4: No.
0: Okay. I will allow that, but I do think you'll probably like the Martin Short documentary better.
3: Yes, okay. I agree with that, but I also probably won't watch it 4 p.m. Should I do like the experiment?
0: Side by side, watch it in the middle of the day during the week? I don't know. That's up to you. I'm going to let you decide that.
3: Okay.
0: What I will tell you is because it's Friday now, our Friday tradition known as Fun with Golf Audio is going to roll on. So coming up next, the stuff out of context from the broadcast of golf tournaments that sounds dirty. We point and giggle at it. You certainly don't have to be a golf fan if you're new to Fun with Golf Audio. We'll hit that next.
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0: You don't even have to be a fan of any of that stuff. You have to be like a middle schooler inside to enjoy fun with golf audio. 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
1: Look at the flex of the shaft here. It stays on the face as it comes out.
0: I don't know if there's any fun with horse racing to be had. I just, I guess the race is about a minute long, so.
2: Yeah, a lot of down cock.
0: You ain't gonna get that in horse racing.
1: Pretty slick coming back down to that hole. That is wet.
3: Checks his hands with the shaft vertical, gets the face square to the shaft. You're more than halfway there.
0: It's fun with golf audio, the Friday tradition.
4: So Rory has that short one at his opening hole.
5: Why you got to pick on the guy?
4: Wonder if he had to warm up
6: some finger exercises. And then it'll straighten up right at the hole.
7: Came out very solid.
3: Very nearly a deuce here.
5: It was solid. Why isn't it officially? Yeah,
0: I don't know. Something else came out? I don't know what's happening there.
8: Yeah, it's awesome. It's in really good shape. I know it was extremely firm last week.
3: Get in there. All right. Got her up and down. Got her up and in. Very nice.
5: High five.
0: Wow.
5: How very current.
0: Are you doing Borat?
5: Well, that's what he sounded like.
0: What's happening?
5: Very nice.
0: Oh, okay.
9: Lovely little touch for Morikawa. Wow, I wasn't expecting that.
6: No. Man, that barely touched the hole.
5: The disappointment in everybody's voice.
0: It's fun with golf audio, stuff out of context from the broadcast.
6: And that's a little two fingers.
3: Yeah, he's making a mess of this.
8: Really hard from back to front. You get above the hole, they are nasty.
3: Oh, that wasn't nasty.
0: Back to front is always nasty.
7: You need to drip in the front end.
6: The back holes are tougher to get close to because of the receptiveness.
8: This first hole is no joke right now.
6: Well, I heard a lot of wood.
0: And finally,
3: two chances on each hole. Stay in it, grind it out. And never rely on your partner. Always rely on yourself. It's up to you. Stay in it. Grind it out.
0: Your partner has no say in this. That's your fun with golf audio. It will be up on our podcast after the show. Love to have you follow along. 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

0: yesterday we had a conversation because there was a headline that said that Gen Z is afraid of capital letters. It actually led to some interesting discussion that has a lot of relevancy. So stand by. There was some follow-up to that. It is the Woody and Wilcox Show. It's 106.5 The End, and we're streaming live, by the way. 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
0: The headline that came up yesterday that led to some interesting discussion was that Gen Z is afraid of capital letters. And it led to some interesting discussion about texting and what sort of happens with periods and capitalization or not capitalization.
2: Did it say that they were afraid, or was it... It's too aggressive.
0: They were afraid is how the headline was phrased. Okay. It became a discussion of the aggressiveness of capital letters.
2: Gotcha.
0: But many people had thoughts.
3: So I'm listening to the podcast and we're talking about Gen Z being upset about the period. My dad is 70 plus years old and doesn't understand the concept that if you hit the space bar more than twice, a period automatically forms. So he'll send me text that says call period, me period, soon period. And so they would just lose their mind over him. Someone, if they want his number, he'll send you goat pictures and text like that. What do you suck?
2: Some goat pictures?
4: I'm in it for the goat pictures.
0: Though. Yeah, is that a thing?
4: That's, I don't know.
0: Or is that just truly what his dad will do? Or am I missing out on a current theme that's out there in the world?
4: I don't know about a goat theme, but I'm here for it.
0: Okay. Well, yeah. I mean, what you just described, call period, me period, now period, is screaming at the top of your lungs for many people. Mm. And I guess you know that. It sounds like he doesn't know that, or at least if that's his goal, maybe he does know that. I don't know. But it led to discussions of different generations and what they can and can't do. This had come in after the show yesterday, too.
5: My niece is a millennial. She can read cursive and count back change on a cash register. Once we teach her how to drive a 5-speed, she'll probably end up being president one day.
4: Right. She can read cursive. She can make change. Can she read a clock?
2: If she can, she's a unicorn, right?
0: Yeah, she knows where to put a stamp on an envelope,
2: right?
0: If you're mailing something. Mm-hmm. These are all sort of tricky things that you have to navigate.
2: Can she write a check?
0: Right? Well, almost nobody can write a check these days.
2: Right?
0: Right. Chelsea, can you write a check?
4: I could probably get by, but I have to go get them first.
0: You have to find a checkbook, right. And that doesn't exist. It's probably under your printer. 704 Fez 30. Oh, that's right. Don't have one. That's at the library.
2: Why is your checkbook at the library?
0: Great question. Doesn't make any less sense than the printer being at the library.
4: I mean, I love that bothers you so much.
0: It really, really does. It really, really does. Not that there's a printer at the library, but that your printer is at the library because you don't have one at your house.
4: Right.
0: 704-FEZ-3200. Talkback button is also available to you. Lots to get to. Stand by.
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It's 106.5 The End. Going to have a shot for you to grab MGK tickets for the Charlotte show after Green Day on 106.5 The End. Hang on.

0: So your chance to grab tickets to check out MGK coming to Charlotte the end of this month, May the 31st at True Liant Amphitheater is right now. Cool Beans is clamoring to field your phone calls at 844-4WW-SHOW. It's 844, the number 4WW-SHOW. And somebody's going to get hooked up. Already earlier this morning, Brad and Concord grabbed a couple of tickets. So this is our final pair for the week. So good luck. They did release NFL schedules yesterday, and for the first time in at least a decade, the Panthers have three primetime games. The only home game is the first one, which is October the 4th. It's a Sunday night game against Detroit. Then they'll play October the 29th at the Packers. That's a Thursday night game. And then Monday night at Tampa, November the 30th.
1: Yeah, I just Googled, it's 83 days until their first game, preseason game.
0: People are already fired up. Yeah. I get it. Tell me the NFL isn't popular. People are clamoring for the schedule release.
1: Yeah.
0: The other thing worth mentioning is today is the day officially that the Charlotte water ban goes into effect. You know, we're still in a drought. And so things like watering your lawn only twice a day, there are restrictions. It's based on your address.
1: Twice a week, twice a day.
0: Twice a week. My bad. Yes.
1: It depends upon your address if it's an odd number or an even number.
0: You can look all of this up, but I did also see no operating of decorative fountains being allowed either. You can pry my decorative fountain out of my cold, dead hand. So we're going to have a fight over that. But those do all go into effect, and there are fines. I don't know who's monitoring, but it's a thing.
2: The Woody and Wilcox Show.
0: A lot of people feeling the generational issues using technology is the only way I know how to phrase it.
3: My dad still has a flip phone. He charges it like 3 or 4 times a year legitimately. And if he sends an email, you know, on the computer, it will not have any punctuation. So it's just one big, long sentence. It's kind of fun to interpret it.
0: But you got to imagine if he sends you an email and he's only charging his phone 3 or 4 times a year, whenever you get that email, it's got to be something really important.
1: Sure.
0: And now it's all one long run-on sentence. I feel like that's some pressure right there.
4: I hope he has a landline so he can just have conversations too. Are you only hearing from him through email ever?
1: No, he said he's got a flip phone.
4: He only uses it, he charges it 4 times a year.
0: He must not be emailing from email from the flip phone, right? That's not even a thing.
4: No.
0: Maybe that's not. No.
4: I like it. That's what I'm going for. That's the life I'm aiming for.
1: Chelsea's down for that.
0: Right. Yeah. Well, I don't think it's going to happen.
4: I can use punctuation in my emails, though.
0: Oh, look at the big brain on me.
1: He's such a bragger about everything.
5: So I'm listening to the podcast, and we're talking about Gen Z being upset about the period. My dad is 70 plus years old and doesn't understand the concept that if you hit the space bar more than twice, a period automatically forms. So he'll send me text that says call, period, me, period, soon, period. And so they would just lose their mind over him. Someone, if they want his number, he'll send you goat pictures and text like that.
0: We still don't know from hearing that the first time what we mean when we say he'll send you goat pictures. It's not goatsy, right? Because Woody will do that. That's a thing that's been happening
1: for years. Do not Google goatsy.
0: No, don't.
1: Don't.
0: 100% don't.
1: Seriously, listen to my words. Don't Google goatsy.
0: It still makes me wonder what he's talking about.
4: I think it's the legitimate animal. And I would be thrilled to just randomly get a goat picture. They make me happy, okay. Especially the ones of them jumping.
1: Chelsea at iHeartMedia.
0: Right. I mean, it's the little things in life.
4: I'll be friends with your dad.
0: No question about that.
4: That sounds weird.
1: That sounded really weird.
0: We've heard a lot of things about cruises lately. Summertime is, you know, getting real close. Maybe you're planning a cruise. Obviously, the Hantavirus cruise was a thing. I guess it still is. Then there was another one where it was just 100 plus people who got norovirus. This was literally like 2 days ago.
1: Mm-hmm. Yeah.
0: Then I see the story about the two women who have been banned from cruising, and they are like VIP tippy top cruisers, and they got into a slap fight on a cruise and have had their mileage revoked. which I didn't even know was a thing. But those of you that are out there, and I hear you, you call in all the time. Oh, cruising's great. And we do it all the time. And I didn't realize that just like flying, you can build up frequent flyer miles or whatever, and you get all sorts of perks. Did you see that story, Woody?
1: I did, because it initially when I saw it, I'm like, oh, it's another fight on Carnival Cruise Line, right?
0: Right. Yeah, that happens every
1: People
0: week.
1: Had too many pops. They're out in the sun. They're dehydrated. And this wasn't that. This is two old ladies checking out of the cruise line. They were literally in line to settle their bill. And when one woman said, hey, I think you're in the wrong line, and that led to a slap fight.
4: Of course. Yeah.
1: And they're both diamond member status, which means you have to have sailed a minimum of 200 days and earned 200 VIFP points, whatever a VIFP is. Literally, the news was reporting it could cost tens of thousands of dollars to reach this diamond status, of which both of these women had, that's past tense, because they've been banned from all Carnival cruises and had their diamond status revoked. The attorney for one of the women is like, we're hoping in the future that they come to their senses and reassign our status.
0: I mean, there's no question that it's tens of thousands of dollars. If you have to do a 200 days of cruising, yes.
4: But what do you get for that? Like, what are you really losing?
0: I did a deep dive
4: into this article because, again, cruise fight. But I thought you would think of me because there was a line involved and a line issue. I've been there before.
0: If you're new to the show, Chelsea gets very anxious in retail establishments and how they do their lines.
1: Only you get, Chelsea, you get unlimited complimentary laundry, wash and fold your clothes service.
4: Okay.
1: Dining preference time, priority reservations. You get to hang out with the captain of the ship.
4: Well, it's not an issue for them anymore because now they're banned, right? They're banned from all of the
1: Gotta
4: ships.
1: Got to fold my own clothes.
4: Got to switch. Right. You got to hang clothes. Out with the
1: captain.
0: I feel like so far I'm not sold on the punitive damages. That doesn't feel that severe to me. There must be something more that we're missing.
4: Again, the banning. You can't even take advantage of those anymore because you have to switch cruise lines entirely. Maybe you have to take the Megabus now. Maybe you can't be on water. Can't take a pedal boat.
1: Can't go to the beach.
4: Can't do anything. Not a canoe. None of that.
1: Can't even look at a boat.
4: But have you ever seen a fight over a line? Because I have. I've been involved in one, of course. Right before Christmas at the grocery store, the self-checkout strikes again. You know that area backs up and you have to form a line.
1: Is this the messy hair don't care?
4: Nope. That was a different store, different time. So I'm checking out and one woman is confused, I guess, because she doesn't realize that a line has formed. And she was trying to make her way in or something. And I was just very politely said, oh, the line starts back there. And I pointed. And she said, was anybody effing talking to you? And was loud and created a scene. And I said, oh, I'm sorry. I was just trying to be helpful. So you didn't get into it with some of those 15 people in line. And that's when the self-checkout lady stepped in and was like, yeah, ma'am, you need to go get in line. She had my back. I was just trying to be helpful again. No slap fight ensued. Did I want to slap her? Yes, but Jesus is the reason for the season. Not for her, but it was for me. Line issues strike again.
0: Well, and in the grocery store specifically, I've been in a scenario where it is sometimes hard to figure out where this line is. And if you really sit and look, you'll figure it out pretty quickly. But initially, there'll be a break in the line and you think like, oh, there's the back of it. And then you realize they had just broken because it crosses over an aisle.
4: Right.
1: And it goes back.
0: And the line goes like 10 deep down this aisle.
4: Exactly.
0: And so it can be confusing if you're not thinking when you look at it.
4: You're not paying attention. A lot of people are distracted. Don't know if you know that.
0: But for someone to respond like that to you.
4: Right.
0: It makes me wonder if we're hearing the real story from Chelsea.
4: Oh, my gosh. Frank was there. I was very nice about it.
1: When you have to declare that you, quote, very politely told her where the end of the line was.
4: I did. I wasn't like, hey, lady.
1: Hey, B.
0: Were you honking?
4: No.
0: I know you weren't in your car, but I figure you carry a horn in those instances.
1: Do shopping carts have horns?
4: Well, they should.
0: They probably should.
4: They really should.
0: That's not a bad idea. Right. Somebody make use of that. 704-FEZ 3200 talkback button available to you as well. As we head into the weekend, you're probably planning for some fun. There is something that I just saw that I don't think I'd heard of before, and it's a new way that people are trying to lose weight. And this one was shocking to me. Stand by. We can get to that too.
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1: Try it again. 3, 2, 1. Hey, congrats to Paul in Charlotte. He just grabbed those MGK tickets for the May 31st show at Truliant Amphitheater. Well done, Paul. Also, a heads up, we're going to have your first shot at $1,000 when we open the secret cash stash. That'll happen a little less than an hour from now, about 9:10 or so. So make a note there. Going to need some answers because I've got questions. Stand by. It's 106.5 The M. We'll get to that after the pumpkins.

0: It's the Woody Wilcox Show, 106.5 The End. Also, don't forget, Cheerwine Festival tomorrow in Salisbury. So that's a thing pretty much all day long. Mm-hmm. If you like a crowd and Cheerwine, you're in luck. Hey, that's what's going on.
1: There's a Billy Joel's cover band.
0: Oh, hell yeah.
2: The Woody and Wilcox Show.
0: So Friday morning, you got a weekend ahead of you. Maybe you're going to go out and enjoy a date. Maybe even with someone you've never gone out before. That can be a little stressful. And what do you talk about? Maybe you get concerned about that. I do have a talking point for you. It's something that I had forgotten about until someone brought it up this morning. And that is that Winnie the Pooh is banned in China. Anybody remember that story? I think we might have talked about this sort of years ago when it first started happening. But I feel like this is a pretty good conversation. Maybe you're going to dinner, you're going to a movie, and there's that moment at the beginning of the movie before it starts where you're sitting there together and all they got is ads for where to get popcorn. And you got to bring something up. Mm-hmm. Maybe bring up the Winnie the Pooh ban in China, especially because why Winnie the Pooh is banned in China. Chelsea, do you remember why?
3: I don't.
0: I'm not going to hold this against you if you don't.
3: Because he doesn't wear pants?
0: No, but it's fair guess. No, because he resembles the president of China, Xi Jinping. Well, and I shouldn't say resembles. Some people believe that he resembles and have made memes suggesting that he looks too much like Winnie the Pooh.
1: Dude is a carbon copy of Winnie the Pooh.
0: And so they have banned Winnie the Pooh in China.
1: Since 2017.
0: Then, now that I've said that, and if you didn't know that, Google it. Also, it's been in all the news. I don't know if you've seen that our president has been hanging out with him. And that was one of the things that jogged my memory when I saw some video footage of the two of them walking together. He does sort of look like, I would give him a broad-based cartoon bear. I don't know that I'd limit it to Winnie the Pooh. I don't know. This is an obscure reference, but like the mascot for UCLA or Cal, both are bears. And they're sort of pear-shaped, mm-hmm. and they do funny things with their midsection. That's what he looks like to me. It's really more that than Winnie the Pooh, but I guess that's an obscure reference.
3: Well, you wouldn't want that. Winnie the Pooh is a beloved character.
0: Yeah.
3: So, I mean, it's not necessarily, doesn't have to be a bad correlation.
0: Yeah. Well, but I think it's done in a joking manner and unflattering when you're the leader of China. You can't have people laughing in your general direction, even if you're in on the joke.
1: If somebody came up to you, Chelsea, and you're like, you look like Winnie the Pooh, would you be like, oh, thank you. He's a beloved character.
3: I mean, worse things have been said to me.
0: Yeah. And that's just in line at the grocery store.
1: Right.
0: Yeah, and listen, I don't know on what level you find that to be an insult that you look like Winnie the Pooh, but he doesn't care for it. That's part is clear. This has been going on for 10 years.
3: More than that. I see the original meme came out in 2013.
0: There you go. So, yeah.
3: It's a picture of something of him walking with Obama, and then there was like a Tigger and Winnie the Pooh reference.
0: Yep.
3: And here we are now. So, Obama.
0: I suggest you just do a little screenshot. And when you get on your date, you just hold that picture up and have a long discussion about how much the leader of China looks like a bear, specifically Winnie the Pooh in this case.
1: Or here's an idea. Don't bring up politics at all.
0: But it's not politics. That's why, you know, we don't talk about politics on this show. That's not politics. That's Winnie the Pooh talk.
3: First date, 5 questions. 1, do you like grown-ups too? 2.
0: Yes.
3: Which global leader looks the most like Winnie the Pooh?
0: That's all. I mean, I agree. Right. All fair game. And if you've forgotten, we did have a bit of a discussion yesterday about the announcement that Grown Ups 3 is coming out. And this guy reminded us.
4: Hey, guys. Trent, Alaska. I'm the guy that divorced his wife after she told me that Grown Ups 2 was her favorite movie. This news of Grown Ups 3 has me really disappointed and confused. And I just think it's time that we divorced Adam Sandler. As a nation. I don't know how we do it. Do we call Congress? Do we call Kevin James? I'm not sure, but it's time. It's gotten abusive. So America, do better.
0: If you've divorced your spouse over Grown Ups 2, 704-FEZ-3200 or the talk back button.
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0: So your opportunity to grab a grand is coming up in a half hour from now. You'll be able to get into the secret cash stash here at 106.5 The End, and many opportunities throughout the day. This will just be your first of those many coming up just after 9 o'clock. It's Woody and Wilcox. I got a question for you. I'm fascinated by this. I'd never heard of it, and I want to share it with you.
1: Woody and Wilcox Show.
0: So there was a lot of chatter constantly, right, about losing weight and how you should eat and all these different things. And obviously now we've got all these shots that you can do that people are taking to lose weight. But maybe, I guess this was about 6 months ago, somebody brought it to my attention last night. And it's a diet, and a diet that a couple of people have written a book about, that they say, and I'm quoting, if somebody's dealing with any health condition, whether it's depression, anxiety, cancer, heart disease, diabetes, infertility, hypothyroidism, low testosterone, this diet has a solution for you.
2: Okay, a couple of those things, not like the
3: others. I always have major skepticism whenever there's a long list of unrelated items that can be solved with this one weird trick, and you click here, they don't want you to know it.
0: Not a trick. It's the Bible diet.
3: You eat a Bible?
0: You do not eat a Bible. You eat only foods that are referenced in the Bible.
2: This sounds like something my mother-in-law would send me.
3: Well, there's a ton of food referenced in the Bible.
0: Listen, I'd never heard of this, and this book just came out like October of last year. Two dudes wrote it, and they claim that it has changed their lives.
3: Any food that's mentioned in the Bible, or just the food that the Bible recommends?
0: I think it's the latter. I think it's the ones that are recommended. Yeah.
3: Bacon's good.
2: What does that include? And are those the only foods you're allowed?
0: Well, I think it's for a period of time. It's almost like a month-long cleanse of some sort, maybe, that you do based on foods that are only discussed in the Bible.
3: Okay, quick question.
0: Yeah.
3: Apples, right? We know that was like the first food mentioned in the Bible, but it's sort of a bad thing because Eve ate the apple. So is apple good or apple bad?
0: These are fair questions that you're going to have to buy the book and somehow read about it. I don't know, but I do find it interesting that they claim that that can help you with your low testosterone and your curing of cancer, your infertility as well. And I assume we're still talking about eating it, not putting it somewhere else.
3: I feel personally attacked because hypothyroidism is on there.
0: That's you.
3: Yeah.
0: Right. So, I mean, if you just read the Bible and eat from the Bible, you'd apparently be fine. Anybody tried this?
3: I'm not familiar. There's tons of stuff that's mentioned.
2: Well, I'm sure some of it is legitimate, like things that are actually good to, you know, lower your inflammation.
0: Right.
3: But there's other stuff that I think medical science would be like, there's a lot of talk about, you know, red meat, sacrificing calves. I assume that's good. There's also talk of goat and lamb, which, you know, there's sheep. Trying to go down.
0: Who knew Woody knows so much about food in the Bible?
2: Right.
3: You know, I'm a fat kid.
0: or animals in the Bible, I guess, in this case.
3: Just running it through my head because, you know, I had to go to that private school.
0: I mean, at the heart of it, obviously, it's mostly just cutting out processed foods and that sort of eating more natural, those things.
2: Whole foods,
0: because
2: more plant-based.
0: There aren't a ton of references to Doritos in the Bible.
2: A couple, but not a ton.
0: Are there a couple? Because I'll be honest, haven't read it cover to cover.
3: Unleavened bread, right? Isn't that what a Dorito is? It's grain. It's
0: all right. I don't.
2: You're getting too deep into
0: it. I don't know what you're doing over there, but I don't like it. Funyuns not referenced in the Bible. I don't think, or is it in one of the chapters? I don't know.
3: Deuteronomy.
0: Is that in Deuteronomy? That's where they cover Funyuns.
3: Yes.
0: Okay.
3: You shall hate these.
0: Funyuns are the
2: great.
0: Best. Don't get me
3: you
0: started.
3: You shall hate the breath of the Funyun.
0: Well, I think they do mention bugles in the Bible, but they're talking about the instrument, not the food. Mm. And the food is way more tasty than the instrument.
2: Another unrepresented snack or an underrepresented.
0: Yeah, you don't hear enough chatter about the snack food known as bugles.
2: Right. Bugles and Funyuns, good time.
0: Right, and I don't know.
3: The name of our show.
0: Woody said it's in Deuteronomy, but I don't believe that. So
3: you didn't make it that far.
0: Woody's trying to get me to read the full Bible, and I'll take you up on that if it helps me eat more bugles. So listen, I just thought that was interesting. I don't. I-

0: 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You're always welcome at 704-FEZ-3200. There's also the talkback button available.
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0: It's the Woody Wilcox Show, 106.5 The End, and your shot at $1,000. About 15 minutes, a little over that from right now. We'll get you into the secret cash stash for the first time today. Then you'll have a bunch of chances throughout the day, right around the top of the hour, every hour here at 106.5 The End. So that's happening. Also, congrats again to a couple of folks, including Paul in Charlotte and Brad in Concord, who each grabbed MGK tickets. The show is happening May the 31st at Truliant Amphitheater, and they both won tickets for that this morning. So it's been a big morning. Stand by. Questions and issues.
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0: There was a lot of talk yesterday about the fact that Netflix announced that Grown Ups 3 is going to be a thing. Unlike the others, it will just be a streamer, but obviously this is all part of Adam Sandler's deal with Netflix, where they gave him $1 trillion and he had to make like 150 movies or something. Right. And they're like, I don't know, let's do a Grown Ups 3 or whatever. This guy called to remind us.
2: Hey guys, Trent in Alaska. I'm the guy that divorced his wife after she told me that Grown Ups 2 was her favorite movie. This news of Grown Ups 3 has me really disappointed and confused, and I just think it's time that we divorced Adam Sandler as a nation. I don't know how we do it. Do we call Congress? Do we call Kevin James? I'm not sure, but it's time. It's gotten abusive, so America, do better.
3: I disagree. I mean, think about when he's in a serious movie, they're incredibly well done. It's some of the comedies where you're like,
0: Oh, you disagree about divorcing Adam Sandler.
3: Yeah.
0: Yeah. Well, no, I think that's fair. And that call has raised some questions.
4: I really hope that man's joking, but if he's not joking about divorcing his wife over, you know, Grown Ups 2, then I want his life. I want his problems. Like, load him up. I'm ready to carry it all, because I divorced my ex-husband over having 6 mistresses in like 5 different countries. So there's that. Grown Ups 2 wasn't really that bad.
0: Right. Well,
3: it sounds like an ex-wife right there.
0: If you're comparing it to 6 mistresses, it's awesome. Right. No question about it. Sorry to hear that. That's not fun, what you went through. Interesting question, though. Was he joking? Kind of is the answer, although not really, because there was the actual call that started all this from him a few years ago.
5: Hey guys, just calling in reference to if you've broken up over a movie. Obviously there was more to it, but I divorced my wife the day after she told me that Grown Ups 2 was her favorite movie. Giant fight. She picked that to be the hill she died on, and well, she's gone now. And I have a new wife who hates Grown Ups 2.
3: So kind of is the answer.
0: Yeah, I think kind of is the answer. This sounds like they'd had some issues prior. Sure. We're still probably fighting about lots of things, but Grown Ups 2 was certainly one of those things. And as he pointed out, that was the final straw or the hill that she decided to die on. So I'll take it. I'm going to allow it that they did get a divorce over Grown Ups 2, if I'm allowed to make that determination. Interesting. I mean, obviously, movies can cause all kinds of problems.
6: Hey, guys. About 10 or 15 years ago, me and my ex-wife were sitting out late watching a movie, The Martian with Matt Damon. It ends, credits roll. She looks dead at me, as serious as she can be, and says, "That's a true story, right?" That's when I knew, a couple of years too late, that she was not the one. Thanks, guys.
0: You know, me, I haven't seen the movie, but I assume they go to Mars or encounter Martians or both. I don't know. You can go ahead and spoil it. I think it's a few years old.
3: They go to Mars. There is a sandstorm and they end up leaving Mark Watney behind.
0: Okay.
3: That's Matt Damon's
7: huge
3: character.
7: Spoiler.
0: That is a big spoiler.
3: That's the premise of the movie. You got that from the trailers. I didn't say that he made it back.
0: All right, that's another spoiler.
7: Right.
0: 704 Fez 3200, but I get it. I get the joke. I think we probably didn't need to even go that far.
8: Oh, that my wife left me over listening to him.
0: What happened there? That's weird that wasn't all set up. Let me try it this way.
8: Hey, this is anonymous Becky calling from my work van. Good topic this morning. Just thought y'all should know that my wife left me over listening to a low-rated morning show. Was able to convince her to come back. Had to change the presets on my vehicle, erase the iHeart app off my phone, but she has no control over the work van. What do you say?
0: Boom. work van mistress, as I like to call it. 704-FEZ-3200. Talkback button also available to you. 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

some excitement from Panther fans. Three primetime games this coming season. One of them at home, the Sunday night game, October 4th with Detroit. Speaking of games, not really. 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

0: It's the Woody Wilcox Show, 106.5 The End. I'm watching the Today Show eat ham sandwiches at William & Mary. So I don't know what's going on. I tell you, they got the best job in America.
1: Oh, Al's blowing glass.
0: All right. The Today Show. What cannot they do? So a couple things. It is 106.5 The End. We're going to have a chance for you to grab $1,000 from our secret cash stash. That's coming up here within the next 5 minutes or so. And then you get a chance essentially every hour throughout the day. So good time to lay your hands on some cash. Also, we've got a nice batch of Fun with Golf audio coming up here in just a second. So stand by for that.
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0: There's a lot going on. And after all the chatter about the Kentucky Derby a couple of weeks ago, the second of the Triple Crown, the Preakness, is happening tomorrow. They just unveiled all the NFL schedules and people lose their minds over that. NHL, NBA playoffs starting to roll into their final fours, if you will. But they're playing the PGA Championship. And whether you're a fan of golf or not, doesn't matter. We do what we call Fun with Golf audio, and it's just stuff out of context from the broadcast. Sounds dirty sometimes. We point and giggle like eighth graders.
3: Look at the flex of the shaft here. It stays on the face as it comes out.
4: Yeah, a lot of down cock.
1: You gotta have a pill for that.
0: Yeah, maybe you can see someone about it.
3: Pretty slick coming back down to that hole. That is wet.
0: It's Fun with Golf audio.
5: Checks his hands with the shaft vertical. Gets the face square to the shaft. You're more than halfway there.
6: So Rory has that short one at his opening hole.
1: Don't pick on the guy.
0: I think it's his hole. So I think there's a short one at Rory's opening hole.
1: Oh.
0: So I don't know. I'm not picking on Rory. That's the way I envision it. I mean, I'd rather not envision Rory's opening hole, but that's the way I hear it.
1: Would you like to envision a short one?
0: Nope, neither one.
6: I wonder if he had to warm up
7: some finger exercises. And then it'll straighten up right at the hole.
8: Came out very solid.
5: Very nearly a deuce here.
1: Still confused on that one.
9: Yeah, it's awesome. It's in really good shape. I know it was extremely firm last week.
5: Get in there. All right. Got her up and down. Got her up and in. Very nice.
10: Lovely little touch for Morikawa.
11: Oh. Wow, I weren't expecting that.
7: No. Man, that barely touched the hole. That's a little two fingers.
5: Yeah, he's making a mess of this.
9: Really hard from back to front. You get above the hole, they are nasty.
5: Oh, that was nasty.
0: Always front to back. Always.
12: You need to drip in the front end.
7: The back holes are tougher to get close to because of the receptiveness.
9: This first hole is no joke right now.
6: I heard a lot of wood.
0: All right.
5: Two chances on each hole. Stay in it, grind it out. And never rely on your partner. Always rely on yourself. It's up to you. Stay in it, grind it out.
0: Okay. 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Cool Beans will put that up after the show. 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

All right, I feel like there is a developing situation. Woody and Wilcox listener on Woody and Wilcox listener crime is developing. Stand by. I'll explain that in a second. Also, the hype around the new Mandalorian and Grogu movie. Stand by for that as well. Something that you may have forgotten about. We'll hit on that after Papa Roach here on The End.

0: It's the Woody Wilcox Show. It's 106.5 The End. I was just reminded about one of the great Americans that we haven't talked about in quite some time here on the show. So we're going to get to that here in a second. And we also may have to put out a fire. 704-FEZ-3200. 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
0: All right, I'm going to bring this guy back for a specific reason.
2: Hey, guys, Trent in Alaska. I'm the guy that divorced his wife after she told me that Grown Ups 2 was her favorite movie. This news of Grown Ups 3 has me really disappointed and confused, and I just think it's time that we divorced Adam Sandler as a nation. I don't know how we do it. Do we call Congress? Do we call Kevin James? I'm not sure, but it's time. It's gotten abusive, so America, do better.
0: And he wasn't joking, by the way. He really did divorce his wife. He had called years ago and told us that story prior. I won't forget it now. At least that's what I say. Mm-hmm. But it has sparked a little bit of anger.
3: How dare he? Adam Sandler is a national treasure. And you know what? He is literally the one figure in my entire life that I have been able to rely on. From Big Daddy to Happy Gilmore. All the way to Grown Ups 2, which was awesome. So that guy needs to figure out his life, get his crap together, because he's crazy.
0: How many people are going to watch Grown Ups 2 this weekend now just to try and refresh yourself? Because I had no idea it was so polarizing for people.
4: I'm going to have to. And they may see a bump just based on people listening to the show who are in the same boat.
5: I just Googled Adam Sandler movies ranked, and Grown Ups 2 is not the worst.
0: Out of how many do you have?
5: 46.
0: Okay. What do they list as the worst?
5: Jack and Jill.
0: Okay. I can't remember that one, to be honest with you.
5: He plays a brother and sister.
4: Okay.
5: It was sort of that Eddie Murphy where, you know,
0: Sandler plays multiple people, including his own sister.
5: Yes.
0: That sounds good.
5: Grown Ups 2, fifth worst.
0: Okay, fifth worst. Wow, okay. Well, let me tell you this. There's another movie that I think is going to be similarly polarizing, and I am very anticipatorily excited. I'm not even sure that's a word, but I also have some concerns, and we'll get into that, and I think this will be relevant for all of us. Plus, it involves somebody that we haven't talked about in a while. We'll get to that next.
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0: I enjoy the movies, but I am anticipating this one warmly. Next Friday, I believe, is when this comes out.
1: Week from today.
0: The one thing I will say is I feel like I'm a little bit put off by all the merchandising that's already out. Like, we literally just saw a commercial, I think it was for Burger King, where they've got their Mandalorian and Grogu meal or whatever it is.
1: We talked about earlier how, Candles and More, Bed Bath & Beyond, or whatever that store is.
0: I think it's Bath & Body Works okay. Is the name of the store. Is there a place called Candles and More?
1: I don't know. Cool Beans sent it to us where they have, like, you know, yes. Grogu cologne.
2: But this always happens.
0: It does happen more and more. There would have been a time when it was a little more unusual, and it's not now. You're right.
2: It's just such a big franchise, a big brand. I mean, and I feel like I saw Hayden Christensen's face on a bag of Doritos decades ago.
1: Yes.
0: I mean, maybe so.
2: Maybe it feels like it's ramping up.
0: I know that the people who are diehard Star Wars fans, there are going to be so many of them who don't like it, right? Because you always, and I'm looking at you, Woody, you guys always pick these movies apart. Like, oh, it's not true to the whatever. And
1: I don't
0: all that
1: like
0: stuff.
1: You wrapping all of us up. There is a subsection of Star Wars nerds, of which I am included, that love the films. And then there's others that are like, it's not as good as the original.
0: Right. There's always like there's that always happens because they. But in this case, is it based on something or is this an all new?
1: It's all new.
0: It doesn't matter. Who cares? The great thing is it reminded me of the dude we haven't talked about in a long time who reviews trailers of movies. Like, he doesn't review them. He films himself watching them.
2: It's like an unboxing, but of a trailer.
0: Yes. And
2: you get his reaction.
0: Notably, and the key to this, if you're unfamiliar with the guy, whose name, by the way, is Eric Butts, so it's pretty easy to remember, he often cries during the reviews.
1: Openly weeping.
0: I mean, it starts a little teary. Yes, generally out of joy. And it just blossoms from there. And it's one of the funniest things I've ever seen.
3: Oh, it's gorgeous. What's your color?
1: He's crying there because he's so excited. Yeah,
0: little hard to hear. Very, very visual. Highly recommend.
2: He's sworn. I've never heard him swear.
3: What? No, the Emperor. This is Skywalker. Oh. Yes. Oh my god. How do they make this more and more epic every time? How do they make this more and more epic every time? I mean, just this the variation of the standoff in the desert, and then doing a backflip into his TIE fighter. I mean, that's the stuff of, like, legends, you know? And, oh my god, like the swoop bike stuff and 3PO hanging off.
1: All right.
2: I want to feel that.
1: As a Star Wars nerd, I wish I could feel half the joy that he's feeling.
2: Oh, my goodness.
0: So passionate about these movie trailers. And by the way, he does all kinds of movies. It's not just Star Wars. It's just he came to our attention because of the open weeping over whatever the previous Star Wars movie was that he watched. He has watched The Mandalorian Grogu. I don't know whether he wept at that one, but he almost always ends up very teary-eyed. It's if you need to find that thing that's like, how does somebody have this sort of vibe? It's a different one. It really is different. So, and we've only got a week left until this movie actually hits theater. So I don't know what it's going to be.
1: It's going to be great.
0: I think it's going to be fun, too. So we'll see. 704-FEZ-3200.
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0: Covered a lot of important bases today, including folks who are now coming to Chelsea for, I guess all I can say is honking advice. It's been a minute, but...
2: Chelsea, I need a ruling. I was out doing errands earlier today, and the driver in front of me was clearly on her phone. She crossed over the median. She dang near ran off the road. Is this a honk or no honk situation? I honked. I honked a lot. Your thoughts?
0: Chelsea couldn't hear the question. She was honking. Also, interesting passion that came in on our voicemail last night. Dude who was getting caught up on the podcast.
3: Podcast listener that is behind, of course, as always. But I do have to say, I have two daughters of my own. If by some crazy reason I actually allow them to have boyfriends and make the mistake of allowing a boyfriend to come over, if one of them shows up with a shirt that says, "I heart my girlfriend's feet," his life is over. There is, in fact, nothing cute about that statement on a t-shirt because just by happenstance, I 100% heart my woman's feet, so I know what it means. And it's not cute. I would strangle Woody, your thyroid's unfortunate.
4: I can't wait for that first boyfriend to come home with that shirt on. She's going to seek it out now.
0: Of course, we heard from the guy who divorced his wife because she said Grown Ups 2 was her favorite movie. That guy is Trent in Alaska. It did lead to some other interesting discussions.
5: Hey, guys. About 10 or 15 years ago, me and my ex-wife were sitting out late watching a movie, The Martian with Matt Damon. It ends, credits roll, she looks dead at me, as serious as she can be, and says, "That's a true story, right?" That's when I knew, a couple of years too late, that she was not the one. Thanks, guys.
0: Listen, we can't all know everything, like whether we've been to Mars or not.
6: She must have been cute.
0: Speaking of getting horn advice from Chelsea, the outpouring of support has been good.
5: Chelsea girl, I got you. I'm going to start developing it today. It's going to be a little horn that clips onto your shopping cart. And specifically for you, it's going to sing, "Move, bitch, get out the way." Got you, girl. I'll get more details next week. Have a good weekend, guys.
4: You know what?
0: It's very kindly of you.
4: I'm here for that.
0: I don't know why it doesn't already exist,
4: right?
0: Shopping cart horn.
6: With ludicrous.
0: Buggy horn, if you will.
4: Buggy
0: horn.
4: Those
0: of you that want to call
4: horn.
0: It a buggy. I'm here for that as well. As you move into your weekend, so much going on, including, don't forget, Will Ferrell is hosting Saturday Night Live tomorrow night. So. Haters, you'll have something to hate on. And lovers, you'll have something to love on. Anything else you missed, you'll find it on the podcast, including our fun with golf audio from today as well. Cool Beans is throwing that thing up right now at Woody and Wilcox, the way to follow along on social media. Intern Dave, what do you got?
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14: I feel like they could have, you know, moved some things around, squeezed in four guys. Now they're going to stop me because of my pie. You can taste that. It's a decoration. You don't eat it. I want to get a dozen eggs and I want to get a sports bra. How hot are we talking about?

Welcome to Friday, everyone. I know you had a great morning already. I'm Teresa. You knew that. And, well, you know that you're about to win some money now. Every hour, I've got your shot to get into our secret cash stash. So let's do it after New Sublime here. It's Ensenada. We are 106.5. 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

We've got a nice sunshiny day. 75 will be the high. Still nice over the weekend. We'll be in the 80s, maybe 91 by Monday. I'm Teresa. It's Bad Omens. It's Just Pretend 106.5. The End. Charlotte's Rock and Alternative.

I want to mention this right out of the gate because I forgot to talk about it yesterday. Miller Lite, I got to give kudos to. My dad drank Miller Lite growing up, so that's cool. Secondly, they come out with the best marketing items ever. The soccer ball, Miller Time MVP match ball, okay? Inside of every octagon on the soccer ball, you can fit a can. So it will fit 12 Miller Lite cans, but it's actually a soccer ball. It looks so cool, and it's coming soon. Looks like it kicks off May 20. It'll be the first of its kind. It's really sweet. Go to MillerLite.com. Go to the shop. You'll see it there. It looks like something from Star Wars. I'm not even going to lie. We are 106.5 The End. I'll put it on my Facebook also, at Teresa Rockface.

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0: You ready to dip into our secret cash stash? Get, $1,000 win going into the weekend. That's glorious. At 11:10 a.m., I'm hooking it up. I'm Teresa. We are 106.5 The End. These guys confirmed they've got like 40 songs in the tank already, so we're going to get a doozy album.
1: Something takes a part of me. Something lost and never seen.

106.5 The End, Charlotte's Rockin' Alternative. Another big win with $1,000 in your bank account. Oh, I'm excited for you. I'm Teresa after Green Day Dilemma here. You're getting your keyword for the secret cash stash.

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Oh, I just read that Amazon is going to now do 30-minute deliveries or less. What? Right now it's Atlanta, Dallas, Fort Worth, Philly, and Seattle. So we're not on the list, but I'm hoping soon we will be because I will gobble that up. It's my dream come true. Are you kidding me? I'm Teresa. We are 106.5 The End.

Pierce the Veil so far. So Fake 106.5, The End. Let me give you a heads up on some new music that dropped today. Five Finger Death Punch dropped Eye of the Storm, new single from their upcoming 10th album. If you're a fan, go listen to it whenever. It's streaming right now.

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I've got a doozy 12 o'clock hour. All right, coming up, 1210, secret cash stash, which means you're about to win $1,000. Then later in the hour, the summer kickoff with Yellow Card. I'm going to hook you up with tickets free.

106.5, The End. Charlotte's Rockin' Alternative. This is a good moment here. I've got new Edge Hill. Song's called Double Take. Then after this, you're winning $1,000 from our secret cash stash.

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1: The concerts are happening. Godsmack was last night at True Lion. Who went to the show? It was fiery, huh? Coming up in two songs, I'm going to get you hooked up on our summer kickoff with Yellow Card. I'm Teresa. Hang on. We are 106.5 The End.

0: All right, get those iHeartRadio apps up and ready to go. I'm Teresa, getting you hooked up. 106.5 The End Summer Kickoff with Yellow Card and New Found Glory. I got a pair of tickets. Free. June 9 is the show. And don't forget, we're going to do a pre-party at VBGB. So your pre-show hang is there. And then with these free tickets, you're off to the show. Hit the red talkback mic right now. All you have to do is just say, T, hook it up for me, like this.
1: Ours tickets, hook it up for me.
0: She gave it a little extra flair. T, hook it up for me. Get your entries in now. Good luck.

0: we could dance all night.
1: Well, this week, NFL schedules dropped. Looks like our Panthers opening the year at home hosting the Bears. They're going to get an early bye week, week 5. So mental note on that. But everything is out and ready for you. I'm Teresa, keeping you awake at the wheel today. 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

0: My name is Travis Crawford. Every spring, people with sketchy older air conditioners ask themselves the same question. Do I think this summer is going to be really hot? If it's hot, you're going to wish you'd fix that AC in the spring when you had the chance. 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And hey, nobody knows. Could be mild, or it could be a doozy. I mean, it is Charlotte. You can read the Farmer's Almanac, but it's still just a guess. So you have to choose. Do I get ready for something that usually happens, and then if it doesn't happen, I wasted my effort? Or do I roll the dice, hold off any preparations, and then kick myself when the summer heat that usually happens actually does happen? I mean, it is Charlotte. In all my years in air conditioning, I haven't got any better at predicting the weather, but I sure can predict how I'd feel if there's a heat wave, and I guessed wrong. 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

I love you guys so much. You ready to get more money in the pocket? Okay, good. Secret cash stash right there at 1:10 p.m. I can touch it. That's how close the keyword is in case you don't have a clock right in front of you. We're almost there. We are 106.5 The End. Charlotte's rocking all

0: 106.5 The End, Charlotte's Rock and Alternative. I'm Teresa, getting you ready for more money, our secret cash stash. $1,000 on a Friday? It's almost poetic. It's after this.
1: Strangers.

You know what? I wasn't planning on talking about this, but I want to give you a heads up. Give me two songs. I've got a major AI scam that nobody's talking about, and I want to let you know about it. I fell for it. So I'm going to give you the insight. Hang on. I'm Teresa. We are 106.5 The End.

106.5, The End. I'm Teresa, giving you a big old warning. If you're scrolling TikTok, I see it on TikTok more than anywhere else. AI accounts selling things with full shop setup. I mean, Etsy stores, the whole nine. They're not real. Somebody just tagged me at Teresa Rockface. Look how cool this girl, like this goth girl's making like scary movie mugs. It's fake. I fell for it a long time ago and I realized, okay, it's AI. We are now being able to spot AI a little bit easier. So train your brain, know what to look for. The voices are always the same. The faces are starting to become very similar. And if you notice a company saying no one's buying their products, and here's the link, it's more than likely fake.

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This week, don't forget, we learned that the hacky sack is back in rotation. Gen Z bringing it back. It's crazy. So if you have one laying around, whip it out. I'm Teresa. We are 106.5 The End. Coming up at 210, I've got another $1,000 for you. Get ready.

cash, meaning after somber, back to friends, you get a keyword to win $1,000. You ready for it? All right, good luck. We are 106.5 The End. I'm Teresa. I smell it. Today's your win.

right, I've got homework for you this weekend. A lot of new music dropped this week. First of all, today, All American Rejects' new album, Sandbox, finally out. Oh, it's going to be a win. The Strokes this week dropped a new single called Falling Out of Line. Breaking Benjamin dropped Something Wicked. And today, Five Finger Death Punch dropped Eye of the Storm. So you've got a lot of new music to listen to this weekend.

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106.5, The End. I'm Teresa. Not out of here yet, but I do want to give you a heads up. Obviously, you've got more money to win today, but you've also got another shot to go to our summer kickoff with Yellow Card in Newfound Glory. 3, 5, and 7. Three more chances to get that win.

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All right, my friends, I gotta go. You want to hit me up over the weekend? At Teresa Rock Face. I'm everywhere, all over social. Have a good one. Rozak has you next. Have a good weekend. Try to enjoy yourself. Be a good human. Take care of one another. Thank you for hanging out with me, and I'll see you Monday at 10 a.m. sharp. All right? All right. I love you.

waiting long enough, and here we are. Into the weekend we go. It's Rozak 106.5. And $1,000 to take you into that weekend. Got a keyword. Your chance to win it is next.

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Temperatures in the upper 80s. And then we roll in the 90s Sunday, Monday, and Tuesday.

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Going into the weekend with $1,000, that would be nice. 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

0: And for adults with type 2 diabetes and known heart disease, Jardiance can lower the risk of cardiovascular death too. 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